Hey, come out and play The Offspring with Mud, but you gotta pay to play. Give us your money. Floyd's here from the dark side of the moon.

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The staying power of music. That's the reason why CJ is still rocking after 20 years. It's classic. 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

0: You know what? There's something about you, Boston, with Mud, David Coverdale, and Whitesnake in that set, Still of the Night. Not to be confused with In the Still of the Night, that classic from the Five Satins that came out in 1956. You remember that one, right? I don't, though. Hey, Queen, they're coming up. Author on Aerosmith and Elton John is next.
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0: You know it. You got to keep yourself alive. Queen with Mud Aerosmith in that set. Back in the saddle again. I love that expression. I love when you go back to your old job after being out of that job for years. You're like, yeah, I'm back in the saddle again. Until you start working the job, it's like, well, it's not the same as it was, you know? Hey, Kansas, they're coming up. Author on Tesla. And Steve Miller is next.
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0: Yay, what a great one. Tesla doing up the five-man electrical band classic, Signs with Mud. You got to read the signs, the ones that you can read and the ones that are like a vibe sort of sign. Those are just as important, right? Hey, Led Zepp, they're coming up. Author on Ozzy. In Kansas, they're on deck too.
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5: Tonight, mostly clear, low 69. Sunny on Monday, a high of 87. Monday night, mostly clear, low 70. Sunny on Tuesday, a high of 88. Mostly clear on Tuesday night, low 70. Wednesday, sunny, a 20% chance of a shower or thunderstorm, high near 90. Mostly clear Wednesday night, low 72. Thursday, mostly sunny, a high around 91.
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Hamilton, Hawesville, Till City, Owensboro. The Classic Rock Authority.

Yeah, John Michael Osborne, Ozzy Mama, I'm Coming Home. What a great tune with Mudd. The Mighty Mighty Lead is on. They're going to California.

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Our neighbors love our music so much, they threw a brick at our window so they could hear it better. 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

0: Jane, stop this crazy thing, Jefferson Starship with Mud. Now, they're rocking a tour hanging out with Kansas and the legendary Deep Purple. How about that trio trifecta hat trick of classic rock greatness? In fact, Deep Purple, they have a brand new album out right now called Splat. How about that album title? The Hollies are coming up. Author on Tom Petty and The Top, they're next.
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0: The Hollies and a long, cool woman in a black dress with Mud. What a fantastic tune. We heard the top in that set. Have Mercy, waiting for the bus. That's what they're doing. They're waiting for big buses going from city to city on their tour. Boy, they rock quite a show on tour. In fact, each and every night at the end of the show, they do LaGrange as their ending tune. That's a great ending tune for sure. Hey, Soundgarden, they're coming up. Oh, they're on Bob Seger and the Foo Fighters. They're on deck, too.
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0: What a great one. A fine tale of the Hollywood Nights. Bob Seger with Mud. We heard the Foos, the Foo Fighters in that set. Times like these are great times on your Sunday fun day. In your summertime fun, check it, 57 days away until Labor Day 2026. Come on now, bring on the pumpkin spice. These are great times. Rock Your Times. Rush, they're coming up. Author on Bryan Adams and Soundgarden, they're on deck too.
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7: Tonight, mostly clear, low 69. Sunny on Monday, a high of 87. Monday night, mostly clear, low 70. Sunny on Tuesday, a high of 88. Mostly clear on Tuesday night, low 70. Wednesday, sunny, a 20% chance of a shower or thunderstorm, high near 90. Mostly clear Wednesday night, low 72. Thursday, mostly sunny, a high around 91.
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of music. That's the reason why CJ is still rocking after 20 years. It's classic. 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

0: Oh my, AC/DC Shoot the Thrill with Mud Rush in that set, Choosing and Using Your Free Will. What a fantastic tune. What a great band rocking their 50-something tour going deep into April of 2027. Boy, they put on quite a show. Way to go, Rush. Floyd, they're coming up. Author on the Black Crowes and The Who, they're waiting for you too.
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0: Ah, I Wish You Were Here, Floyd, with But I Love the Title Track to that great album. That tune is fantastic. We heard the Black Crowes in that set. The Black Crowes with a pretty new album out right now called A Pound of Feathers. That's a great album title. They're rocking tours as well. Way to go, Black Crowes. That's a great rocking band for sure. SRV, he's coming up. I'll throw on Metallica and the Cars are next.
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0: Yeah, off to Neverland. Metallica with Mud. They're turning into an ultimate touring band. They dig the tour. They've been on tour for years. In fact, later on in the year, a whole Vegas residency going deep into 2027. Way to go, Metallica. That's pretty cool. Hey, Foreigners coming up. Author on Green Day. And SRV is on deck, too.
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7: Tonight, mostly clear, low 69. Sunny on Monday, a high of 87. Monday night, mostly clear, low 70. Sunny on Tuesday, a high of 88. Mostly clear on Tuesday night, low 70. Wednesday, sunny, a 20% chance of a shower or thunderstorm, high near 90. Mostly clear Wednesday night, low 72. Thursday, mostly sunny, a high around 91.
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0: Hey, Sharif don't like it, so Rock the Casbah, then Rock the Casbah again, The Clash with Mud. We heard from Foreigner in that set, urgent emergency. You know, they've been rocking a tour for years. And it looks like at the end of the year, they'll be done touring. In fact, coming up July 23rd, they'll rock the Double Trouble, Double Vision Tour with the legendary Lynyrd Skynyrd, two legendary bands, one amazing tour. Hey, Cream is coming up, author on Ozzy, and BTO, they're next.
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0: Groovy Man, Groovy Cream, and the Sunshine of Your Love with Mud BTO in that set. Roll, roll, roll on down the highway. A great tune to have in your car when you're cruising with your kids. Your kids can participate. Kids, it's easy. Remember the words. Roll, roll, roll on down the highway, and let's go. That will work big time. Hey, GNR, they're coming up. They're on Van Halen, and Billy Squire is next.
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0: What a great one from the David Lee Roth edition of Van Halen, rocking the Martha Reeves and Vangelis classic, Dancing in the Street, because it doesn't matter what you wear, just as long as you are there, so come as you are. Make sure your clothing is clean, though, and you are good to go. 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
6: Tonight, mostly clear, low 69. Sunny on Monday, a high of 87. Monday night, mostly clear, low 70. Sunny on Tuesday, a high of 88. Mostly clear on Tuesday night, low 70. Wednesday, sunny, a 20% chance of a shower or thunderstorm, high near 90. Mostly clear Wednesday night, low 72. Thursday, mostly sunny, a high around 91.
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That's a pretty good message from German vodkas to scorpions. And there's changes all the time in life. And a big change for Joe Walsh is when he moved to the Rocky Mountains near Denver, Colorado from Ohio. And one of the first songs he did was all about his experience.

0: Rock and roll is always going through changes and improvements and great sounds, and it happened in the mid-70s when Electric Light Orchestra came around, thanks to Jeff Lynne. He had a former band in England called The Move, and it wasn't really going anywhere, so he got some symphony strings together with electric guitars, keyboards, and drums, and formed ELO. And they just did a tour last year. It was really successful and great stuff. Paul McCartney and Wings gave us the message 3 years after the Beatles broke up in 1973, and it's on the way.
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0: I don't know if you've heard me talk about that song from the Police, but when we're watching TV these days, we usually see a commercial that has a classic rock song on it. The song we just heard from the Police would be perfect for a deodorant spot. Oh, let's do it. The trio from Canada, giving it to us straight. Triumph up next.
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0: Red Hot Chili Peppers and a song about shelter. Pink Floyd has a really good song about some of the things guys go through when they're about 18 years old and through our 20s sometimes, confusing love with lust. It's coming up from The Wall next.
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6: Tonight, mostly clear, low 69. Sunny on Monday, a high of 87. Monday night, mostly clear, low 70. Sunny on Tuesday, a high of 88. Mostly clear on Tuesday night, low 70. Wednesday, sunny, a 20% chance of a shower or thunderstorm, high near 90. Mostly clear Wednesday night, low 72. Thursday, mostly sunny, a high around 91.
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Just about every band that's successful on tour has a song about being homesick, waiting to get home to their own bed. Well, here's a band that we got in the late 60s, early 70s, that only lasted a few years. It's called Free.

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0: A lot of people thought that song by Boston was about them, the great band from Beantown. But when they were just getting started and they had a lot of local friends and other bands, they wanted to do a tribute to those other bands, and that's what the song is all about. Well, the Steve Miller Band came out about the time the movie Bonnie and Clyde released with Warren Beatty and Faye Dunaway, and some say it influenced the next song.
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0: A very important request from Mick Jagger and the Rolling Stones in 1969 from the album Let It Bleed. Mick Jagger wanted a shelter from all the protest songs. This was Vietnam War, riots going on, all kinds of other stuff. He said, just give me a bit of shelter, please. And it turned out to be a great song, one of the greatest albums the Stones ever put together. Well, Joan Jett was in an all-female band in the late 70s. They were called the Runaways. And they decided they were going to change their sound to new wave. Joan Jett wanted just great rock and roll, so she formed the Blackhearts, left the band, and created a new sound for herself. And it's coming up next.
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That's the reason why CJ is still rocking after 20 years. It's classic. We love it like you love it. 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

0: Prince of rock and roll, known as Queen, guitarist Brian May wrote that song, and according to Freddie Mercury, he was in a foul mood when he did that, obviously. Lita Ford, you know, we just played Joan Jett, and Lita Ford was in the same band with her in 1979 called The Runaways. Lita left the band and formed her own sound as well when the band decided they wanted to go new wave. And Lita is coming up next with guest artist Ozzy.
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7: Tonight, mostly clear, low 69. Sunny on Monday, a high of 87. Monday night, mostly clear, low 70. Sunny on Tuesday, a high of 88. Mostly clear on Tuesday night, low 70. Wednesday, sunny, a 20% chance of a shower or thunderstorm, high near 90. Mostly clear Wednesday night, low 72. Thursday, mostly sunny, a high around 91.
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A lot of bands on tour this year, and Tesla is one of them. Started in 1981, took a break in 1996, got back together in 2000. They're still there, and they're still out there from Northern California. Another band on the road, Rush. You know, they had a great imagination when they did this song about trees and how they would communicate to one another.

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0: The first time Lindsey Buckingham and Stevie Nicks joined Fleetwood Mac was 1974, and that song from Stevie Nicks appeared on the album. Stevie Nicks always would take on the character of Rhiannon. She was a Welsh goddess, and it was a great way to perform on stage in the outfit she would wear. Lynyrd Skynyrd, they're coming up. They got a good one for you. Yeah. Trying to get back on the road. Next.
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0: By the time Styx released their seventh album in 1977, the enthusiasm kept building and building, and they wanted to share that with us. And Bob Seger was a little enthusiastic about a place in Nepal called Kathmandu. It was on his album in 1975, Beautiful Loser. A lot of people were going there for spirituality. And finally, Bob Seger ended up there in 1986 just to check the place out. And the song is up next.
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0: Well, Mr. Brownstone apparently was a nickname given to a delivery guy when Guns N' Roses were in Los Angeles trying to make it big. And he wasn't delivering pizza. Anyway, it's the Irish Rock and Roll, the Pioneers, Thin Lizzy, from the mid-70s. Every time they returned to their hometown of Dublin, they always gave a great song.
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4: Tonight, mostly clear, low 69. Sunny on Monday, a high of 87. Monday night, mostly clear, low 70. Sunny on Tuesday, a high of 88. Mostly clear on Tuesday night, low 70. Wednesday, sunny, a 20% chance of a shower or thunderstorm, high near 90. Mostly clear Wednesday night, low 72. Thursday, mostly sunny, a high around 91.
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Hamilton, Hawesville, Till City, Owensboro. 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

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Learn how to be self-sufficient and independent. Sometimes it helps. And Led Zeppelin has a song that is influenced by the Irish side of guitarist Jimmy Page from the Houses of the Holy album.

power of music. That's the reason why CJ is still rocking after 20 years. It's classic. We love it like you love it. 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

0: Now, my take on that song from AC/DC is it's about a young lady that played the drums in the backseat of a car. Anyway, Van Halen has a really good song I can relate to from the album Women and Children First. And let me tell you, it's the way I was in high school. Instead of doing my homework, I had a turntable with vinyl, speakers, and a stereo system, a microphone and a tape recorder in my bedroom. That should tell you the whole story. The song is next.
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0: another great boost for rock and roll when Carlos Santana came around in 1969 with songs like that and doing great on tour later on this summer into the fall, including residencies at the House of Blues in Vegas. You might want to look it up in case you're taking a trip there. Maybe they'll be coming to a town near you. I got a good one coming up from Kenny Wayne Shepherd next.
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0: Randy Bachman and his brothers, plus the neighbor Fred Turner, had Bachman Turner Overdrive. And Gary Bachman, his brother, stuttered. So one day at rehearsal, they were making fun of him. The record company got a hold of the song, said, put it on the album. They did. When the album was released, Gary stopped stuttering. I guess it's good treatment in rock and roll. Good solutions, good ideas. And Billy Squire shares with you about information.
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4: Tonight, mostly clear, low 69. Sunny on Monday, a high of 87. Monday night, mostly clear, low 70. Sunny on Tuesday, a high of 88. Mostly clear on Tuesday night, low 70. Wednesday, sunny, a 20% chance of a shower or thunderstorm, high near 90. Mostly clear Wednesday night, low 72. Thursday, mostly sunny, a high around 91.
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A great voice in metal, Ronnie James Dio, inducted into the Metal Rock and Roll Hall of Heaven, May 16th, 2010. Another man that we miss and we're keeping his spirit alive is Eddie Money, inducted into the Rock and Roll Hall of Heaven, September 13th, 2019. And he always had just the right ticket.

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0: You know, it's so ironic about that song from the Steve Miller Band, who's a great rock and roller, as we know. But in the 70s, when disco was predicted to pass up rock and roll in popularity, which it didn't, they were playing that song in disco clubs because you could shake to it. You could shake your fanny to it. Oh, I'm telling you, we're having a great time. Shark here rocking your weekend, and the weekend continues all the time when it's rock and roll. Rolling Stones have a good one, honoring the women of the South when they first came to America and they played in New Orleans. Next.
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0: You can have so much fun with that song. It's from Ozzy's first solo album, and he was sharing with everybody how depressed he was getting kicked out of Black Sabbath and didn't know if he was going to be able to make it on his own. But if you have that song on and somebody says, what's the name of it? Just answer them. And they're going to say, no, mate, what's the name of it? I don't know. Well, let's find out. I don't know. That sounds like a fun time. Love doing that kind of stuff. Hey, we've got the police coming up next. An appreciation song.
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4: Tonight, mostly clear, low 69. Sunny on Monday, a high of 87. Monday night, mostly clear, low 70. Sunny on Tuesday, a high of 88. Mostly clear on Tuesday night, low 70. Wednesday, sunny, a 20% chance of a shower or thunderstorm, high near 90. Mostly clear Wednesday night, low 72. Thursday, mostly sunny, a high around 91.
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That's the reason why CJ is still rocking after 20 years. It's classic. 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

Originally done in 1973 for the movie Pat Garrett and Billy the Kid, a song from Bob Dylan. And believe it or not, Guns N' Roses redid it in the 90s. And I did a pretty good modifying that one.

0: Two wonderful young ladies from Seattle put together a band in 1973 and their first album released in 75. And in 1978, their fourth album was Dog and Butterfly, Ann and Nancy Wilson and Heart. And they gave it straight to us. Great. And the Cars on the way.
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0: Humble Pie, 1972 album, and a little comment on what some say was people being paranoid of getting caught possessing marijuana because you could go to jail for that. The album was called Smokin', by the way. Got one coming up. Pearl Jam next.
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0: I died and you just stood there. I died and you watched. I died and you walked by and said, no, I'm dead.
1: Our neighbors love our music so much, they threw a brick at our window so they could hear it better. Hey neighbor, you're number one. CJ 105.7.

0: Foreigner's first album, 1977. They were already homesick and going on tour and getting lots of praise. And Lou Gramm, the original singer there, is retiring this year. The best to Lou. He gave us some great tunes from Foreigner over the years. More to come from Van Halen. They redid a song originally done by the Kinks in the mid-60s during the British invasion.
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4: Tonight, mostly clear, low 69. Sunny on Monday, a high of 87. Monday night, mostly clear, low 70. Sunny on Tuesday, a high of 88. Mostly clear on Tuesday night, low 70. Wednesday, sunny, a 20% chance of a shower or thunderstorm, high near 90. Mostly clear Wednesday night, low 72. Thursday, mostly sunny, a high around 91.
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0: Now you're thinking, knowing me, you're thinking rectum.
1: Yeah, first.
0: Not this time.
2: No. Was he turned around?
0: We'll find out. Right. Also, we have a hilarious video of a guy getting flipped over by a bison in Yellowstone.
2: Oh, yeah. I'm for it.
0: I laughed out loud.
2: Yeah. You get too close to the bison.
0: This thing, we have to, what's that music? If you play that to this, and it's everywhere. Mm-hmm. If you just go Yellowstone bison flipper, you see this guy. Wait till you see the outfit he's got. This, honestly, it looks like someone from Central Casting said, get me the grandpa from the Beverly Hillbillies, fatten him up and bring him over.
2: Huh.
0: Right now, I want to talk about, speaking of fat, I want to talk about Brick House Nutrition, the physicians there trying to help you lose some weight. 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You can get started with 20% off and free rush shipping because of the Bob and Tom Show. 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
14: I'm Jeff Nelly on the Cromwell Ag Radio Network. A major revision to U.S. beef export data, raising fresh questions about government reporting and adding uncertainty to livestock markets. U.S. Department of Agriculture last Thursday sharply reduced previous reported late June beef export sales after identifying data entry errors. Reuters reported that export sales were cut by nearly 90% after traders questioned unusually large purchases reportedly made by countries including Chile and Italy. Successful Farming also noted concerns from market analysts who said the original figures appeared inconsistent with normal trade patterns. USDA reports are closely watched by livestock producers and exporters and futures traders because they influence market decisions and price expectations. The revision comes as U.S. cattle inventories remain near multi-decade lows and beef prices continue to trade at historically high marks. Analysts say confidence in government data is critical during periods of tight supply and volatile markets. USDA officials said they are reviewing reporting procedures to help prevent similar mistakes in future export reports. Crop progress and condition report is due out this afternoon. Corn held steady last week and soy declined. I'm Jeff Nelly.
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2: It's the Bob and Tom Show live from the O'Reilly Auto Parts Studios. Thank you for being here with us. There's Jess Hooker at the news desk.
17: Hello.
2: Here all week?
17: All week.
2: All right. Christy's enjoying a much-deserved vacation. There's Jeff Oskey across the way.
18: Hey, Josh.
2: Chick hates us, so he's not here. There's Ace Cosby.
19: Hey,
2: John. I am Josh Arnold. There's Tom.
0: Thank you very much. We've been doing this these back-and-forth quiz a quiz, kind of men versus women, ladies versus gents.
2: Yeah, who knows what about what sort of sex or gender? It's fun. Yeah. And we totally understand that some women are going to get the guy questions and some guys are going to get the girl questions, and yeah.
0: And we've established the fact that even though today Miss Hooker looks very girly girl, which we approve of, you've done pretty well with the men's version. Here's another question submitted by Derek.
2: Good questions, Derek.
0: What is 10W40?
17: It's a lubricant.
0: There you go.
2: Excellent.
0: Very good.
2: Not for the bedroom.
17: Not really. For the bedroom. Right. Usually for
2: unless you're a cyborg.
17: Yeah. Whatever you're into.
0: Well. Anybody remember?
18: Actually, not a lubricant.
2: Well,
18: it's the opposite of a lubricant.
2: Oh, it creates friction in order.
18: Well,
2: to...
18: Well, I mean, if you put it on
0: 40?
18: Yeah, I mean, if you put it on a rusty thing, it kind of eats away from the rust as opposed to like lubing. Like if you were trying to lube something, you wouldn't use WD-40.
17: You wouldn't.
2: I feel like we always use
0: no, sort 10W40.
18: Wait, what?
0: That's oil. 10W40, like you.
18: Oh, what? I'm a moron.
2: Oh, no, it's okay. I was wondering.
18: WD-40. I was doing WD-40.
2: Right.
18: Like,
2: which is also a good question. Ask a woman what WD-40 is, that she may not know.
17: Yeah, I mean, I know that that's what you put when something's squeaky.
0: Yeah.
17: Yeah.
0: This is like you walk in. You
17: it's
0: have any,
17: right,
2: yeah.
17: Any,
2: it's kind of a grease.
0: A man would say you have any 30 weight.
18: Yeah. Right. I heard WD-40.
2: Oh, you're good, dude.
17: Yeah.
18: I have a question for a lady, a man question.
17: Okay.
18: Are women aware... that when a man loads the dishwasher, it doesn't matter how he loads it, it will still wash all the dishes.
0: That's a great
18: clean.
0: Question. The answer is a woman does not realize.
17: No, I don't like to do the dishes. My husband does the dishes, and however he does it is fine with me.
2: I disagree with Jeff's hypothesis.
17: Really?
0: I do them, I load them, and Kelly goes in and reloads them.
17: Reorganizes? Yeah, no.
18: I was told I load a dishwasher like I'm a drunk raccoon.
17: Oh.
2: Now, yeah, I can't have that.
0: The only thing I do that might be considered
18: odd.
0: Wait,
18: you think it matters what way they face?
2: Absolutely.
17: Really?
2: No, I don't think if a plate faces left or right it matters, but I want them facing all the same way.
0: Really? Now, the only thing I'm kind of anal about it, I have that dishwasher, the tray comes out on the top.
17: Yes.
0: That's got slots for all the silverware.
17: Yes.
0: Now, do you line it up so you go knife, spoon,
2: I have
0: fork.
2: I have compartments on the bottom, and I have a small fork compartment, large fork. Mine goes small fork, large fork, teaspoon, tablespoon, butter knife, and then steak knives.
0: Mm-hmm.
2: Miscellaneous, where whatever is the least filled compartment.
0: This is very interesting.
17: Yeah.
2: So.
0: You're very, very organized.
2: And it doesn't affect, in that case, Jeff, it does not affect how they're cleaned at all. It just...
0: No, but I like the general aspect of your question. My question again is: are women aware that we can't read their minds, and how long have they been aware of this?
17: It's taken us a long time.
0: Yeah. Okay. How about this one? What do odd-numbered interstate highways all have in common?
2: Ah, that is a good question. I learned this early on in my travels.
0: Odd-numbered interstate highways.
17: They run north south.
0: Very good.
17: Yeah.
0: Very good, Miss Hooker.
2: Yeah.
0: Now, do you know your signs without the letters on them?
2: In the driving test?
0: Yeah, most states now in the driving test require.
17: I don't know. I think I would know the obvious ones, right?
2: Like a triangle? Do you know what that?
17: A speed limit?
0: No.
17: No, triangle is a yield.
0: Yep.
17: And then a rectangle is speed, right?
2: Mm-hmm.
17: And then you got your stop sign.
2: Which is what shape?
17: An octagon? No, that's not right.
2: It might be. I was asking because I didn't know.
17: Is it six or eight?
2: A stop sign?
17: Yeah.
0: Eight.
17: It's right. Eight? Okay.
0: Okay, we got... These are great. This is really fun.
17: Okay.
0: We'll continue to do this. We also... have a number of letters on other topics.
2: Oh, what is the last name of Vito, Sonny, and Michael?
17: Corleone.
2: Oh, whoa. You were so quick on that.
18: Yeah.
2: How did you know? Oh, you're Italian.
17: I'm Italian.
0: Have you ever seen The Godfather?
17: Oh, yeah. I've seen all of them. All three, yeah. Okay. Is there there's not a fourth, is there? God, I hope not. No, that's the new one coming out from the sister's perspective, right?
19: Yes.
17: Is that true?
19: Right.
17: That's going to happen? Yeah.
0: Really?
19: I can't remember. Is it a book or a movie?
17: I thought it was a movie.
19: I know they're doing it.
17: Yeah.
19: Yeah.
0: Okay. Is it going to be called Godfather 4?
19: I don't know. I think it'll be called...
17: What is her name?
19: I think it's called No Thanks.
0: Should have stuck to 2. Quit while you're ahead. Okay. Here's another question. Does a woman know what a check engine light means? Thank you, Chris from Bakersfield.
18: I know a lot of teen boys who don't know what a check engine light.
19: What's better, knowing what it means and totally ignoring it, or just not knowing what it means?
18: What's funny, I got in my son's van the other day, and I was like, hey, how long has this check engine light been on? He goes, oh, it just popped on today.
19: Yeah,
18: I'm sure it just popped on
17: today.
18: That
17: is the standard answer.
0: Did you check it?
18: Yeah.
19: Did you solve the problem with a little black electrical tape?
18: Yeah. Right over that.
0: The old VCR trick.
18: Yeah.
0: Back in the day. Well, we're coming right back to the O'Reilly Auto Parts Studios. 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
6: I'm Jeff Nally on the Cromwell Ag Radio Network. A lot of agriculture and renewable fuel groups will spend time this week in Washington, D.C. Corn, soy, and ethanol groups all gathering on Capitol Hill this week. The legislative window for competing top agriculture agenda items is rapidly narrowing. Agriculture and biofuel producers are set to meet with members of Congress and their aides on top issues. And that would include year-round voluntary sales of E15, additional financial aid for crop growers, and long overdue updates to key agriculture and rural programs through a new farm bill. The National Corn Growers Association, the American Soybean Association, and the Renewable Fuels Association all holding D.C. fly-ins later this week. Another big focus for the groups is the Trump administration finalizing rules for a biofuel production tax credit. It's widely known as 45Z. The visit to the nation's capital comes as the U.S. is facing increasing challenges from fast-developing global agriculture rivals like Brazil. Corn growers last week releasing a study showing that U.S. corn and soybean farmers paying substantially more for seed and pesticides than their counterparts in South America. I'm Jeff Nally on the Cromwell Ag Radio Network.
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10: 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There's Jess Hooker.
11: Hi.
10: She's at the news desk this week. Jeff Oskey's across the way at the NHTSA Sports Desk.
12: That's right.
10: Ace Cosby's there.
13: Hello.
10: Is that a Raiders hat, Ace?
13: Yes.
10: Oh, yeah. It's a cool one. It's got kind of a smaller badge on it.
13: They're all cool.
10: Well, that is true. But that one I especially like.
13: Thank you.
10: I'm Josh Arnold. There's Tom.
0: Ace makes everything look cool.
10: He does.
0: Ace could wear a beanie and it'd be kind of cool.
10: Now, your contention.
0: With a propeller.
10: We could, yes, but we could test your theory if we gave Ace a lit sparkler.
0: No.
10: He still wouldn't look cool?
0: Yeah, that's the one thing that you just can't.
10: What about sipping out of a silly straw? That's still a little cooler than a sparkler, isn't
11: it? Yeah.
0: Yeah. Yeah. Holding a sparkler is the ultimate, and there's no way to look cool. Even if you, even when it goes out, if you grab it with your fists and go, tss, as the flesh is burning, then you just look like you're an idiot.
10: Yeah, yeah. It's still not cool.
0: Maybe you need less meth in your life. We are looking at the sports desk. It's the NHTSA sports desk. And what do you got to say over there?
12: Stupid world record.
13: Thousands of people, along with the singer Pitbull, gathered in London's Hyde Park to break the Guinness World Record for the largest gathering of people wearing bald caps.
11: Oh,
10: yeah!
11: Fine.
13: A total of 22,141 participants dressed as the star, surpassing the minimum number of 2,000 people. Pitbull, a bald man himself, had to put on a cap to count towards the record.
10: Hilarious.
13: The record-breaking event took place ahead of the artist's concert. That same evening, July 10th, the bald caps are part of a social media craze where attendees dress like Pitbull for his concerts.
11: That's fun.
10: A little Pitbull cosplay?
13: Everybody's wearing a white suit with no shirt underneath.
10: Yeah.
13: And sunglasses.
11: Yeah,
13: I love it.
0: It's kind of cool. I'm glad he's got a sense of humor about it.
10: He's great. I saw him. It was an early morning. The day after an MLB All-Star game in Kansas City, I was working it, and Pitbull was some of the entertainment. And the next morning, I was at the hotel buffet, and I look over at one of the tables. Pitbull is with two of the hottest women I've ever seen in my life. They are talking and eating, and Pitbull's head was just on the table.
11: So funny.
10: Oh. He must have been hurting. Just he pitbulled the night before.
11: Yeah,
13: that's
11: the time
13: cool.
11: of his life.
10: Yes,
13: wow.
10: Because I would have liked to have said hi. I like that guy. I think he's fun.
13: Yeah,
10: and I love that Timber song with he and Kesha.
11: Oh, because
10: you guys know I'm an unabashed Kesha fan.
11: Yeah, I like her.
10: Yeah, you don't like her, Jeff?
13: I mean,
10: she's kind of right up your.
0: She's still using the dollar sign thing.
10: You know, I don't know. Because when I'm texting to my other Kesha fans, I sometimes use it, sometimes don't. Nobody says anything.
0: Are you a Kesha head? What is the term? Kesha groupie.
10: I don't know. A Keshite? Are you an anti-Keshite?
0: No.
10: All right.
0: Kesha Taurus? Would that be?
10: And that's sports.
0: Okay. Look for the pictures of the guys with the bald wigs on. There you go.
10: Oh, that's great.
0: Yeah.
10: Boy, that could either be a Pitbull fest or...
0: Or careful.
10: Or a festival of people who like the movie Powder.
11: Yes.
0: Oh, I thought you were going to go the disease route.
10: No. I believe it or not, have a comedy filter.
0: Can I borrow it? I was going to do a Jada Pinkett Smith joke, whatever her
10: name
0: is.
10: You keep her name out of your mouth.
0: I didn't want to get slapped in the face. We have Jess Hooker sitting in. For Christy Lee. And just there's a news story, not about a bull at Pamplona goring a guy in the face. This is about a bison in Yellowstone. I laughed out loud by myself.
11: Yeah, there's a video of this that is cartoonish. It's insane. A tourist was seriously injured after being attacked by a bison at Yellowstone National Park. Professional photographer Mike McLeod captured footage of the incident that occurred at the Bridge Bay campground.
10: And Tom, you're saying Pulitzer to that guy?
0: Oh, and it's...
11: I don't know how he caught it. He caught the before.
0: Yeah,
11: like,
0: I mean,
11: it's a story.
0: He gets the whole thing. I mean, why can't this guy see Bigfoot? That's what I'm saying.
11: Right.
0: I mean, they show this. You forget how big. And this is what people incorrectly call buffalo, like me.
11: Right.
0: A buffalo is something. It's a bison.
11: In the video, a man and his grandson are seen snapping a photo of the animal from a safe distance.
0: Now, this guy, by the way, is wearing, he's kind of a corpulent fellow, and he's wearing
11: suspenders. He is a very
0: normal-sized
11: person, by the way.
0: He's wearing suspenders.
10: I think we're going to see him.
11: Yeah.
0: That look ridiculous. It's like they went to Central Casting and said, get a guy that looks like a really dumb hillbilly.
11: The bison does chase after the pair and flips the older man 8 feet into the air.
10: Oh, geez.
0: And when he goes into the air, he's all splayed out. It's like you'd have to do 50 takes with a stuntman to get it this perfect.
10: Are they too close?
11: No, not at first.
0: Yeah, that's the thing. They're pretty far away.
11: He charges them.
10: Okay.
0: And he's
11: right?
0: mad.
11: Okay, here we go. Now we're going to watch this. See how far they are right now.
10: They do kind of see. Boy, that guy's not fat at all.
11: No, I told you.
10: He's got somewhat of a belly.
0: Oh, he's.
11: Yeah.
10: So the bison's even laying down, rolling around in the dirt.
11: The guy's walking away.
0: And there's a car between them and the.
10: You know what? I think it's the truck that gets him.
11: It might be. Here we
10: gets
11: go.
10: Gets him all worked up.
0: Then he runs into the woods, and here's the old guy running around. This is where
10: Oh, the guy runs out of the trees. He really is being chased.
14: He just leaves his grandson. He doesn't care about his grandson.
10: Either that or his grandson's already
0: half. Here it comes.
10: His grandson's already half a mile into the woods.
0: Here it comes. The bison's running around. And kaboom!
10: I mean, this old man flies into the air.
0: And it's great the way his arms and legs are
11: like full somersault.
0: Out.
11: Yeah.
10: Everything flails.
11: Yeah.
14: Yeah, it looks like he's right there. He's doing the Freddy.
11: Yeah. He's got the. Bless his heart.
0: Now, I.
10: I don't feel like that guy did anything wrong.
11: No. He took the picture and was walking
10: away.
11: Unless
10: there are signs saying, don't get out of your car.
11: Oh, right. Yeah, that's true.
10: But
0: I don't know. It's a campground. I mean,
10: I know. They're not that close to this thing.
14: When the bison's rolling in the dirt, it's almost like he's a gymnast chalking up.
0: Yeah,
10: exactly. He's hitting. We thought he, yeah. You watch the video, you're like, oh, even the bison is preoccupied. No, he was preparing.
14: Yeah.
10: He was putting a little English on his. Yeah.
0: I mean, this
14: worked.
0: It looks like the trailer for the new Jackass movie.
10: It does.
0: It's so perfect.
11: It looks like something they would do for sure.
10: So he was seriously injured, but he's okay.
11: He broke his femur. Everything is fixable, but it's just going to be a long recovery.
10: Yeah. He looks like Haywood Banks.
14: Yeah.
0: You think so?
10: Yeah. Yeah. Am I alone in that? Or
11: he had the black glasses and the white hair. Yeah.
10: And the beard.
11: Yeah.
14: Okay. Yeah. All I know is somebody's not getting their moonshine on time this year.
10: Yes.
14: Peepaw is laid up.
0: But by the way, if you've ever eaten a bison burger, they are great.
11: I had one yesterday.
10: Oh, nice.
14: How was it?
11: So good.
10: Yeah, those are tasty.
0: Did you go to Ted's or did you make it yourself?
11: Oh, I went to Block and Brew in Knightstown. I was on a little Jeep ride all day and stopped for lunch. It was very good.
0: They had the bison burger.
11: They had the bison burger, and it was delicious. Yeah.
10: You can get it. Yeah, I'll make them at home.
14: Is it not as fatty as a normal burger?
11: I feel like it's more flavorful.
14: Oh, okay.
10: Yeah, but I don't know what the fat count is if it's a...
11: I don't either.
10: Look juicy. The next time I buy... Because I buy these...
0: The next time you make one, do me a favor.
11: Yeah.
0: Flip it just like that guy. Like don't just turn it over. Up in the air. Boom. Mm-hmm.
10: If that had been Haywood, would you have laughed harder or less?
0: Harder.
11: It is funnier when your
10: friends
11: get hurt.
10: That's when you know you're.
11: He's
10: a friend of yours.
0: Yeah. He was over at my house yesterday. He brought me more eggs.
10: Oh, nice.
11: Good.
0: Right out of the chicken.
14: Oh, I love it.
0: Okay.
11: Straight from the chute.
0: We're going to come right back. We have a bunch of interesting things on the way. That would include the python hunt.
11: It's
0: up and running, Josh. I know you're a fan of it.
10: Oh, it's now?
0: And then we have another snake story that is super creepy. Plus, a sperm donor alert. And then what would you do if you were running a grocery store and somebody dropped dead in one of the aisles?
10: Oh, gosh.
0: Well, we're going to find out what happened.
10: Clean up in aisle 6.
0: Wait till you hear what they did. These are the O'Reilly Auto Parts Studios. 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
18: Fox News, I'm Gianna Gelosi. The Senate returns today under a dark cloud after the sudden death of Senator Lindsey Graham.
19: The Washington, D.C. medical examiner's preliminary examination found that the 71-year-old suffered an aortic dissection, or essentially complications from cardiovascular disease. And emergency crews responded to a report of chest pain at a home listed as one of Graham's addresses.
18: Fox's Alex Hogan. Lindsey Graham was 71. The U.S. conducting a fresh round of strikes against Iran last night in an attempt to counter Tehran's aggression in the Strait of Hormuz.
20: The U.S. military says it hit dozens of Iranian targets overnight. This in response to Iran hitting another container ship on Sunday in the Strait of Hormuz. Iran, meanwhile, says it targeted United States military facilities in Bahrain and destroyed radar systems in Oman.
18: It's Fox's Jonathan Savage. 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

0: Yeah,
1: it's great.
0: I've never heard Paul Thorne's version.
1: Wow, I love Paul Thorne.
0: Yeah, I do too. That's good.
1: He's a frequent visitor, by the way.
2: I feel like I could have written those lyrics.
0: Oh, really?
2: Yeah.
0: It's a fun one, man. That's a fun one.
1: Snake Farm. Again, yeah. I didn't know there were such a thing.
0: But in that case, it's a strip club.
1: I see. Okay.
0: You can get bit at the Snake Farm.
3: Is it a real strip club? Do you know?
0: Not that I don't know. Oh, okay. I don't know.
3: Might have to look it up. Now I'm curious.
1: Wow. I'll have to find out why you would have a real snake farm. I mean, it must be for the venom, I guess.
0: Right? I don't know. In China, though, it could be for those wet markets. You never
3: they
0: know.
3: Eat them?
1: Oh, to eat them?
0: Yeah.
2: Have you had snake before?
0: No. I've seen it, and I've not had it.
2: I've had fried rattlesnake.
0: Okay.
3: Too, yeah, nuggets.
2: But they had a bunch of interesting game. Like there was like a lizard or what, one of those lizards.
0: Like and iguana
2: they,
0: or
2: oh, yeah, I'm
0: Komodo
2: sorry,
0: drake.
2: Iguana. They had alligator. And it all pretty much tasted the same.
1: Was gotcha. Is it all battered? And
2: yeah, it was all battered and fried.
0: Yeah,
2: but the rattlesnake nuggets weren't bad.
3: No, all right. I thought they were kind of chewy, to be honest. A little chewy, a little tough. Yeah.
0: I had rattlesnake eggs one time, but that was just a clever way of the restaurant. That's what they called their jalapeno poppers.
2: Oh.
3: That's cute.
1: But I mean, so this was disappointing. In this case, this was a flood following, a typhoon.
3: Yeah.
1: I mean, flood bad, snakes worse.
3: Yeah.
1: But I mean, this happens with floods here in the States, not a snake farm, but you get the snakes
0: gators
1: are all coming up and the gators are coming up.
3: They
1: yikes.
3: Get
1: okay.
3: Relocated?
1: Yeah. Okay. That's our two snake hunt stories.
3: Yeah, no more snakes in the news.
1: What else you got?
3: A recent study suggests that people who view pornography more frequently tend to experience higher levels of depression.
0: Hey, that makes sense.
2: Well, they just aren't viewing the right pornography.
0: Yeah. Quit Googling crying chicks.
2: Yeah.
3: The findings suggest that this relationship exists independently of a person's age, gender, or moral beliefs about watching pornography.
1: Interesting.
0: I think that would be, I can see why there would be a correlation there.
3: Yeah.
0: You're not out meeting people. You're kind of etching away at your soul.
3: You're missing out on the most fun part of sex, like being with someone, right? No? Jeffy?
1: You know, they say that people who are into butt play are bummed.
3: They're bummed.
2: Is that what they say?
1: Bummed out and bummed in.
3: Do you think that after you view, you feel better? You feel energized? You feel happier?
0: It depends.
3: Yeah?
2: Yeah.
0: Sometimes, yes. Other times, you know, when it's the day after Christmas and I just spent the money my grandparents gave me. I didn't really feel great about that.
1: And In the Outdoor wasn't that much of a good movie anyway, right?
3: All right.
1: It's not just a Zeppelin song anymore.
0: Yeah.
1: What's coming up in the world of news, Jess Hooker?
3: Possibly our last polio patient.
0: Oh.
3: She died.
0: Oh.
1: Well, not the last polio patient.
0: Thank you for taking one for the team, ma'am.
1: The last user of a specific tool.
3: Oh, okay.
1: In our
3: there you go.
1: Polio. We're about to have a resurgence of polio patients.
3: Yeah, we've got a truck driver.
1: We'll get to that coming up.
3: Yeah.
0: No, we won't. We can talk about this story.
3: Okay.
1: And we have giraffes in the news again.
3: Yeah.
1: Got a cool giraffe story that you'll be quite surprised.
0: Nice. With. Is this one, it's not missing?
1: No. They
2: he
1: got
2: tied his neck in a pretzel.
1: They caught
0: that's
1: them,
0: a trick.
1: They caught the missing giraffe.
3: Like a silly straw.
1: This is a cool giraffe story. It's all happening here in the O'Reilly Auto Parts studios. This is the Bob and Tom Show.
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9: Fox News, I'm Gianna Gelosi. The Senate returns today under a dark cloud after the sudden death of Senator Lindsey Graham.
10: The Washington, D.C. medical examiner's preliminary examination found that the 71-year-old suffered an aortic dissection, or essentially complications from cardiovascular disease. Emergency crews responded to a report of chest pain at a home listed as one of Graham's addresses.
9: It's Fox's Alex Hogan. Lindsey Graham was 71. The U.S. conducting a fresh round of strikes against Iran last night in an attempt to counter Tehran's aggression in the Strait of Hormuz.
11: The U.S. military says it hit dozens of Iranian targets overnight. This in response to Iran hitting another container ship on Sunday in the Strait of Hormuz. Iran, meanwhile, says it targeted United States military facilities in Bahrain and destroyed radar systems in Oman.
9: It's Fox's Jonathan Savage. 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

0: falling back. As of early morning in Europe, Brent up 2.3% at 77.72. U.S. benchmark crude adding 2.1%, 72.92 a barrel. U.S. stock futures mixed in the overnight. The S&P down 0.3 and the Dow nearly unchanged. I'm Jeff Nelly.
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0: Ace Cosby's there.
1: Hey.
0: I'm Josh Arnold. There's Tom.
2: I want to get a late letter in.
0: All right.
2: We were talking about this the other day. We were talking about something called snuff.
3: Yeah.
2: Which I guess is it a powdered tobacco?
0: Yeah.
3: Is it dehydrated and then powder form?
0: Seems like it to me, or even just leaf. Like,
3: oh, really?
0: Almost like chewing tobacco, but maybe finer.
2: But it goes in the nasal passages.
0: Yeah. They would take a pinch of it out of their snufter.
2: this comes to us from Dana. When I was 10, my grandfather always chewed tobacco. His favorite was called Wintergreen.
3: Yep.
0: Oh, yeah.
2: Being an adventurous 10-year-old girl, I took a huge pinch of it.
3: Oh.
2: Shoved it in my mouth and promptly threw up for quite a long time.
0: Oh, I bet.
1: Yeah.
3: Same girl, same.
2: My grandfather thought it was hilarious.
3: We were on a boat when I tried it for the first time. Oh.
0: So you could just puke over
1: Yeah. I was at my brother's T-ball game, and the guy next to me was eating beech nut.
3: Yeah. Yeah.
1: Or not eating, but chewing. And I was like, oh, can I have some of that? And he goes, ask your dad. And my dad goes, knock yourself out. And I sat there with it in my cheek for like 5 minutes, and they go, why aren't you spitting? And
3: oh,
1: I go, what?
3: No.
0: Oh, no.
1: And they go, oh, you're going to end immediately. I was behind the bleachers the rest of the game.
0: Oh.
1: Just.
0: I'd like to spit some beech nut in that dude's eye, and a country boy can survive.
2: Love that line. I grew up in the 60s. My great-grandmother always carried a tin of snuff and would use it throughout the day.
0: Great-grandmother?
2: Great-grandmother.
0: Oh, wow.
2: My understanding is that women of those times used it to, quote, energize periodically during their busy days.
3: Yeah, nicotine, they say, can do that. Yeah.
0: If I had a cigarette right now, I would have the biggest buzz. I've always gotten a huge buzz off of a cigarette.
3: Yeah.
2: But wouldn't the residue of this stay in your nasal passages?
3: I'm guessing.
0: It can't be good for you.
3: No.
0: Yeah,
3: it's as good as any other tobacco product.
2: And would you blow your nose, and would it be kind of a...
0: Probably.
3: Like you've been welding?
2: Yeah. I don't know.
0: After 20 years of doing it, you must look like the Crypt Keeper.
3: I want to see. I'm curious.
2: I mean, would you get nasal cancer?
0: Yes, I guarantee it.
2: Ugh, God. Okay. I wonder if it's declined in popularity.
3: I've never seen anyone do it.
0: No. It has absolutely declined.
3: So, like, what do you do? Do you just put a bump on your and just sniff it?
0: I know in movies and stuff, I would see it because I've never seen it in real life.
3: Yeah.
0: But they would pinch it out of their little tin and put both fingers to their nose. And
3: okay. Maybe just line the inside of their nose. Okay.
2: Oh, God.
3: Curious.
0: Okay. Baffling.
1: Okay. I wouldn't even know where to get it.
3: I'm sure
1: you get it. Can you get it at the gas station?
0: I guess I don't know at the gas
3: station.
0: Or
3: at the tobacco store, like the real one.
0: You have to go to a fine tobacconist.
3: Yeah. Oh, it smells so good in there.
2: There was a really nice tobacco, I'm not kidding, a really nice tobacco store not too far from here. It's gone now.
3: Yeah.
0: I love those places.
2: It was nice. It had a great smell. And the main guy that worked there essentially had black teeth.
0: Oh, yeah. Yeah. Hey, yes. You don't want to eat at a place where they have skinny chefs, right?
2: Okay, we have happy news from the world of giraffes.
3: Oh, giraffes, sure. A new study finds that giraffes can do simple math.
0: What?
3: Yes, researchers presented 4 giraffes from the Barcelona Zoo with 2 containers containing different amounts of carrot pieces.
2: All right.
3: They then covered the containers, and the animals watched as the humans added or subtracted more carrot pieces to them.
0: Wow.
3: The giraffe selected the container with more carrot pieces over 65% of the time.
0: So they were able to figure it out? Oh, 65.
3: Yeah, no. They're not very good at it.
0: That's really close to luck.
3: Yeah.
2: Well, apparently giraffes weren't good enough at math to keep a certain toy store afloat.
0: Yeah, they're not great at accounting, are they?
2: Yeah, this does seem to be kind of sketchy.
3: Yeah.
2: I mean, 65%, so...
3: No, this isn't math.
2: I wonder if they can smell it.
0: Oh, smell that one covered container had more than the
3: other. A stronger scent?
2: I assume that they thought of that.
3: They do have big nostrils.
2: I know, they're terrible. They're terrible at spelling.
3: Oh, yeah?
0: Oh, really?
2: They always get the R backwards. We're going to keep with the theme of Toys R Us as long as I can keep
3: Rest
2: on doing
3: in peace.
2: It. But the better news in the world of giraffes is they found that giraffe 2 weeks ago that was in Texas that had run away.
3: The girl giraffe,
2: That had run away.
3: Yeah.
2: kind of a sweet story.
3: Was she alive?
0: Yeah. She was. She was in L.A. trying to get into movies. But luckily, they saved her right in the nick of time before she had to resort to.
2: Really Weinstein'd it? Take me, Harvey.
0: A giraffe walking off of a bus with a small suit. I'm going to be a star.
2: What else you got over there?
3: Authorities in Arizona say a commercial truck driver was caught sipping red wine from a water bottle while driving a semi on a Phoenix freeway.
2: Well, he's sipping, not guzzling.
3: Yeah.
0: Yeah, he's an aristocrat.
2: No, he was semi-drunk again.
3: According to the Arizona Department of Public Safety, highway patrol troopers responding to calls about a semi-truck driving erratically on I-10 witnessed the driver swerving across the lanes.
2: Yikes.
3: When he was finally stopped, troopers reported finding bottles of red wine and a reusable water bottle containing red wine in the cab.
1: Oh, so that's what the guy from UB40 is up to now.
0: red wine.
3: The semi driver who registered a blood alcohol level of 0.227 was arrested for a DUI.
4: 227?
5: Who's that man, Mary?
4: Come on, Jack A.
0: You said the red wine was a cab?
3: It was in the cab.
0: Oh,
2: okay. Well, bye. That pairs well with combos and gas station sushi. I've heard. You suppose
1: I have combos in the door of my car right now.
3: Do you really?
1: Yeah, from my road trip. And yesterday I got out. I go, oh, I wonder if those are still good. Put one in my no, they weren't.
0: They're only good on a road trip.
1: Yep.
0: I love combos on a road trip. What's your go-to combo?
1: I go classic. I go pretzel with cheese.
0: I'm same. Yeah.
2: What are the options?
0: People are big on pizza.
3: Pizza is the go-to.
0: Even and the combos have tiny pepperoni on the end.
3: They do.
0: On the ends of each one.
2: What are the things that are like pretzels with peanut butter inside them?
0: There are different kinds. Combos are similar.
1: Yeah.
0: I don't know that they have a peanut butter.
3: Combos
0: though.
3: Are barrel-shaped and open on both ends.
0: Yeah.
3: With what seems like a spray cheese consistency.
0: Yeah.
2: Oh, I'm out.
3: Yeah.
1: Oh, they're great.
2: Do you ever take that spray cheese and tilt your head back and just squirt it in your mouth?
1: Yes.
0: Oh, I don't like it.
1: Oh, really?
0: Yeah, I know. I know. I the combo cheese I can have. I don't like spray cheese. I've never have, even as a kid.
2: Does the spray cheese come with the marijuana when you buy
3: it?
1: No.
3: Combo flavors right now. There's the original. There's cheddar cheese. There's pizza. There's pepperoni only.
0: Okay.
3: Buffalo blue cheese.
0: Wow.
3: And nacho cheese.
0: All right.
3: Yeah.
2: Blue cheese?
3: Yeah, the buffalo blue cheese is new, I think.
0: Do you guys remember the pack of crackers and cheese where the cheese was in a cup and you had the red spreader?
2: Yeah.
3: Yes.
0: That red
2: little,
0: red,
2: little red stick.
0: Never really loved that either. Yeah.
3: No, like a club cracker.
0: Right.
3: Yeah.
1: But we never got them, so when, like, I could talk someone at school into trading me for the crackers with the cheese with the stick.
0: Oh, same.
1: I thought it was the best
2: thing. I love that.
0: They were a treat, and getting them was a treat, but they were always disappointed.
3: No,
0: yes.
2: I think for me it was a process. That was it was kind of
0: just the bendy red spreader.
3: Another part of living with a single dad is like we were like, hey, we want these. And my dad comes home with a box of club crackers and a half gallon of port wine cheese. He's like, here you go.
1: Yeah,
3: like,
1: make
3: no,
1: your own.
3: This is not the same.
0: This isn't the same.
3: Yeah. No.
2: It's like when I was a kid and I always wanted to have a TV dinner.
3: Yeah.
2: So my mother cooked a regular dinner, then put it in a tin thing with.
3: I love that, though.
0: That is awesome.
3: That's so
2: That's
3: sweet.
2: True.
3: Yeah.
1: No, that's cool.
2: Yeah. And TV dinners have certainly come a long way. And if nothing else, we got the great song from ZZ Top out of it.
0: Yes.
2: I love those guys. I just love that band. The old TV dinner, they used to be frozen solid.
3: So what would your mom put in yours? What did you like?
2: Chicken.
3: Okay.
2: Mashed potatoes and corn.
0: Would you get an apple crisp?
2: What I liked about them was, and my mother would make a fresh apple crisp.
0: Nice.
2: What I liked about them was everything was separated.
3: Yeah.
2: When I was a kid, if the corn touched the mashed potatoes, I was out.
3: You wouldn't do it.
2: Which
3: okay.
2: My father should have hit me with his cane. In retrospect, I know an adult actually who is that way.
3: Still?
2: Yes. Nothing can touch anything else.
3: No kidding. Man. I wonder what that's about. I can't imagine, because there's times where I'm just all of it together.
6: Right.
3: Yeah.
2: And,
3: then,
2: and they always say the same thing. You know, it always ends up in the same place.
3: Yeah.
2: Yeah, okay.
6: Now, my dad was big on that, but he was gross. He'd have, still have a mouthful of spaghetti and then start drinking his milk. I'm like, what are you doing? It all goes in the same place. All right.
2: Okay. We need some more quiz questions for things that only guys would know in theory or only ladies would know. In theory, and we'll find out what that's all about tomorrow. We certainly appreciate your attendance, and I'll advise you to check out our website and find out what we got going on the VIP and other delights by visiting bobandtom.com. 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
9: Fox News, I'm Therese Crowley. Now Iran wants to talk after U.S. threats of devastation for breaking the ceasefire. President Trump posting Iran has requested a meeting to take place tomorrow in Doha.
10: This all started late last week when the Iranians targeted vessels in the Strait of Hormuz with one-way attack drones. We know the U.S. responded with strikes in southwestern Iran. When the Iranians attacked yet another oil tanker, the U.S. ramped up strikes going after Iranian military surveillance infrastructure, communication systems, air defense sites, drone storage facilities, and mine laying capabilities.
9: Fox's Trey Yingston, Tel Aviv. Big day in court, the Supreme Court, with several end-of-term decisions, maybe including birthright citizenship. Alec Murdaugh in South Carolina on his retrial for killing his wife and son. And in New York, Luigi Mangione pretrial on the United Healthcare CEO's killing. 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

0: ZZ Top right there. Love Bites from Def Leppard. I concur. David Bowie queued up. Enjoy.
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0: doing some gardening with Ozzy. Ain't that nice? Kiss, Tesla, all part of a big set on the way next.
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7: From the Cromwell Weather Center, I'm Jeff Daly. Beautiful day ahead, mostly sunny with a high in the upper 80s. It is possible to see a pop-up shower and thunderstorm this afternoon, but it's not immediately in the forecast. Clear tonight, low 70. Tomorrow, sunny and 90. Partly cloudy tomorrow night, low 70. Sunny for Wednesday with a high near 90. Thursday, sunny at 90. Friday, mostly sunny with a high in the low 90s.
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0: It's that piano flutter at the end that does it every time. Love it. Lynyrd Skynyrd there. My name is Kara. Glad you're joining along for this long ride. Great rock for the workday continues. Scorpions and Thin Lizzy coming.
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0: Rock and roll hoochie-coo. I bet you could figure out what that means. Maybe, maybe not. Guns N' Roses queued up. They're on the road right now. Do they ever stop?
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3: Good morning. I'm Jeff Daly on the Cromwell Ag Radio Network at the Chicago Board of Trade this morning. Corn futures are 2¾ to 6 cents a bushel higher. Soybeans this morning are between a mark of 3¾ cents and 4½ cents a bushel higher. Wheat futures are mixed. The September is down a penny and a half. Next September 27, a penny and a quarter higher. The war is back on in the Persian Gulf with the U.S. Striking Iran and Iran striking its neighbors. In the Black

0: For 66 and a half. August soybeans up 4 and a half, 11.96 and a quarter. November up 4, 11.94 and three quarters. I'm Jeff Nally.
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0: Wish I could whistle. Jungle Love from Steve Miller. Guns N' Roses with Paradise City. It's nice that nowadays, since Guns N' Roses still tours, Axl actually shows up and on time and in a good mood.
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8: From the Cromwell Weather Center, I'm Jeff Daly. Beautiful day ahead, mostly sunny with a high in the upper 80s. It is possible to see a pop-up shower and thunderstorm this afternoon, but it's not immediately in the forecast. Clear tonight, low 70. Tomorrow, sunny and 90. Partly cloudy tomorrow night, low 70. Sunny for Wednesday with a high near 90. Thursday, sunny and 90. Friday, mostly sunny with a high in the low 90s.
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Thanks a lot, Dave Grohl. Foo Fighters, my hero. I'm Kara with Queen taking you for a ride during this long stretch of rock. 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

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That's the reason why CJ is still rocking after 20 years. It's classic. 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

0: Zeppelin's interpretation of reggae right there. 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

0: That's a good song to crank up after a breakup or a divorce. 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
3: I'm Jeff Nally on the Cromwell Ag Radio Network. Oil prices are climbing following a weekend of attacks in the Middle East. More losses for computer chip makers and other winners of the artificial intelligence boom weighing on stock markets. The price for a barrel of Brent crude oil, the international standard, rising 3.2%, $78.46 after the United States and Iran each said the Strait of Hormuz is under control. Fighting between the two has kept oil tankers from using the strait to deliver crude to customers worldwide from the Persian Gulf. That's driving up the price of fuel worldwide. Upward pressure on inflation eating away at many company profits. The S&P dropping 0.2%, coming off its fourth winning week in the past five. The Dow Jones Industrial Average is up 0.2%, and the NASDAQ Composite 0.7% lower. Chip stocks like Micron Technology led the way lower. Micron dropped 6.1%, eating into what had been a stellar rise of 243% for the year so far. At the Chicago Board of Trade, September corn, 6 stronger, 445 and a half. December up 7 at 468. The soybean market of the August up 7 and a quarter, 1199. November up 6 and a quarter, 1197. September wheat a penny and a half higher. I'm Jeff Nally. Nobody does summer like Rule King. 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

0: You too for you. I'm Kara. Conor McGregor just sadly cracked me up when he hurt his knee. I don't know if you saw it a couple days ago, but he pretty much did a kick and hurt himself. It's kind of like me walking upstairs and ouch, my knee. It happens to us all.
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10: From the Cromwell Weather Center, I'm Jeff Daly. Beautiful day ahead, mostly sunny with a high in the upper 80s. It is possible to see a pop-up shower or thunderstorm this afternoon, but it's not immediately in the forecast. Clear tonight, low 70. Tomorrow, sunny and 90. Partly cloudy tomorrow night, low 70. Sunny for Wednesday with a high near 90. Thursday, sunny at 90. Friday, mostly sunny with a high in the low 90s.
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Hamilton, Hawesville, Tell City, Owensboro. 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

Coming from a guy who wears scarves, there is Aerosmith. Dude looks like a lady. I'm Kara. I really am one, I swear. I've got Bob Seger as we continue nonstop.

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0: Red Ryder. That's on the soundtrack of Vision Quest. What a great flick from the mid-80s. I think they positioned it as a sports drama film, but it's just a good love story. And yeah, there's some sports in it. Anywho, Matthew Modine is a lead character. If you watch Stranger Things, he's creepy as anything in Stranger Things. Completely different when he was young. Check it out.
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11: Reporting for Cromwell Media News, I'm Rob Nichols. Authorities in Ohio County are investigating a fatal three-vehicle crash on Interstate 165. Dispatchers say first responders are called to the southbound lanes near the 42-mile marker after 7 Friday night. The Ohio County Sheriff's Office confirms one person died in the crash. The victim's identity was not immediately released. Officials have not provided details about the people in the other two vehicles. Southbound lanes were temporarily closed while investigators worked the scene. The cause of the crash remains under investigation. Kentucky Senator Mitch McConnell is releasing a statement following rumors of serious health issues surrounding an 84-year-old. The office of McConnell released a photo of the senator smiling in a hospital chair, saying he went to the hospital for a fall last month and was then diagnosed with pneumonia. It went on to say he didn't break any bones or suffer a concussion, along with no evidence of a heart attack or stroke. On advice from doctors, he won't be able to return to the Senate floor to vote just yet, but is not taking a break from the Senate business. Kentucky officials are reporting a bump in voter registration numbers for last month. Secretary of State Michael Adams says over 11,000 new registrations came in during June. The result is an increase of 6,800 voters after about 4,600 registrations were removed for various reasons. Reporting for Cromwell Media News, I'm Rob Nichols.
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14: From the Cromwell Weather Center, I'm Jeff Daly. Beautiful day ahead, mostly sunny with a high in the upper 80s. It is possible to see a pop-up shower or thunderstorm this afternoon, but it's not immediately in the forecast. Clear tonight, low 70. Tomorrow, sunny and 90. Partly cloudy tomorrow night, low 70. Sunny for Wednesday with a high near 90. Thursday, sunny at 90. Friday, mostly sunny with a high in the low 90s.
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0: Boston right there on the verge of another big set, because when your Mondays are dragging slowly, we need to rock ya. Nirvana, STP, Mellencamp, and more coming up.
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music. That's the reason why CJ is still rocking after 20 years. It's classic. We love it like you love it. 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

0: Clash right there. Did you hear that John Mulaney played a show at Wrigley Field last weekend? You know, the first comic, I think, either to ever play there or to ever sell it out. Either way, it was a sold-out show. So many surprise comedians were there. I think Letterman brought him on. I'm going by what I heard. I wasn't there, and no one was allowed to take pictures or video. But Letterman was there, Jimmy Kimmel, Richard Kind, Buddy Guy. Sounds like it was cool.
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0: 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I'm Kara. Get ready for Eddie Money. He's next.
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0: I may have been described that way. Hard to handle from the Black Crowes. I'm Kara. Lou Graham is playing some solo shows right now. He's on the road. We've got him with Foreigner next to begin a long set.
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8: From the Cromwell Weather Center, I'm Jeff Daly. Beautiful day ahead, mostly sunny with a high in the upper 80s. It is possible to see a pop-up shower or thunderstorm this afternoon, but it's not immediately in the forecast. Clear tonight, low 70. Tomorrow, sunny and 90. Partly cloudy tomorrow night, low 70. Sunny for Wednesday with a high near 90. Thursday, sunny at 90. Friday, mostly sunny with a high in the low 90s.
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The Scorps kicking off my portion of your Monday. Welcome back, my friends. It's time to get serious. That's right. I've got a look at rock and roll history coming up in the form of your almanac and great hits like this from Kansas.

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0: Getting some help from the police this afternoon as we get ready to take a quick look at rock and roll history. Today is the 13th of July. You know, it's Cheech Marin's birthday. He'll make the almanac. That's all coming up, folks. Plus some of the greatest classic rock ever made.
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0: Just made this Monday better with some cowbell. Mountains, Mississippi Queen on the Greg Stone Show, taking a quick look at rock and roll history for the 13th of July. Happened on this day back in 68. Black Sabbath performed their first show ever, playing as the band Earth, their name before changing it to Sabbath. It took place at a blues club in Birmingham. And it was on this day in 73 that Queen released their self-titled debut album. In 1993, Rush's Geddy Lee performed O Canada for the crowd at the Major League Baseball's All-Star Game in Baltimore. And in 97, the Chili Peppers singer Anthony Kiedis underwent 5 hours of surgery following a motorcycle accident in Los Angeles. Birthdays today, Roger McGuinn of the Byrds, born on this day in 42. Mark the Animal Mendoza from Twisted Sister, born on this day in 55. And Cheech Marin from Cheech and Chong turns 80 today. If it's your birthday, that's who you share it with. And that's a quick look at it, folks. Your Rock and Roll Almanac for the 13th of July.
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3: I'm Jeff Alley on the Cromwell Ag Radio Network at the Chicago Board of Trade this afternoon, finishing the way we started. Corn and soybeans higher for the day and wheat futures staying lower. Soybeans didn't fall after 50-plus cent gains last week. The corn market held on. It is said to be consolidating at the upper end of the range. Wheat futures, 2 cents to 5 cents a bushel down. Product market had soybean oil today as crude rises $1.97 to $2.36 higher. Soybean meal market today from $3.20 to $3.90 lower. Rice was lower. Cotton futures also lower. Live cattle October 7 cents up at $2.3062. Feeder cattle, October, 50 cents lower at $3.4685. October lean hogs, 80 cents lower at $84.2700. At the board, September corn, down a penny and a half higher, 1 1/2 higher, 441. December, 463 1/4, up 2 1/4 cents a bushel. March of 27, up 2 3/4, 478 1/2. August soybeans a nickel stronger, 1196 and 3/4. September up 4, 1185 and a quarter. November futures up 4, 1194 and 3/4. Wheat futures, the September gained, down a nickel at 635 and a quarter. And the July of 27 down 2 3/4, 672 and a half. I'm Jeff Nally.
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0: classic from Journey as they continue their final Frontier tour. They're going to wrap things up here towards the end of the year or the beginning of 2027. Could this be forever? At least for some members, it will be. I know Jonathan Cain is like, you know, I'm done, which is a good thing. See you, Jonathan. Bye, baby. Bye-bye, baby. Bye-bye. It's Greg Stone, and stick around for the Daily Haircut and the Word of the Day, plus the greatest classic rock ever made. It's all coming up next.
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4: From the Cromwell Weather Center, I'm Jeff Daly. Beautiful day ahead, mostly sunny with a high in the upper 80s. It is possible to see a pop-up shower or thunderstorm this afternoon, but it's not immediately in the forecast. Clear tonight, low 70. Tomorrow, sunny and 90. Partly cloudy tomorrow night, low 70. Sunny for Wednesday with a high near 90. Thursday, sunny at 90. Friday, mostly sunny with a high in the low 90s.
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of music. That's the reason why CJ is still rocking after 20 years. It's classic. 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

0: Hall of Famers Bad Company. You're listening to the Greg Stone Show. We'll be traveling back in time. The year will be 1987. Got a big fat hit. It took almost 6 months for this song to catch on. Thanks to MTV, it finally did and cracked the top 10 in January of 87. We'll play you that song here in just a few moments on the Daily Haircut.
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0: off of 1987's Pride, There's Weight from White Lion, released in the summer of 87, but it took till, I don't know, February 88 for it to finally catch on. It would crack the top 10 in February of 1988. Weight from White Lion, the Daily Haircut. Got a suggestion for the haircut? Well, drop it via my Stony Boy Radio Facebook page.
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3: I'm Jeff Alley on the Cromwell Ag Radio Network at the Chicago Board of Trade this afternoon, finishing the way we started. Corn and soybeans higher for the day and wheat futures staying lower. Soybeans didn't fall after 50-plus cent gains last week. The corn market held on and is said to be consolidating at the upper end of the range. Wheat futures, 2 cents to 5 cents a bushel down. Product market had soybean oil today, as crude rises $1.97 to $2.36 higher. Soybean meal market today from $3.20 to $3.90 lower. Rice was lower. Cotton futures also lower. Live cattle October 7 cents up at $2.3062. Feeder cattle October 50 cents lower at $3.4685. October lean hogs 80 cents lower at $84.2700. At the board, September corn, penny and a half higher, 1 1/2 higher, 441. December, 463 1/4, up 2 1/4 cents a bushel. March of 27, up 2 3/4, 478 1/2. August soybeans a nickel stronger, 1196 3/4. September up 4, 1185 1/4. November futures up 4, 1194 3/4. Wheat futures, the September gained, down a nickel at 635 1/4, and the July of 27 down 2 3/4, 672 1/2. I'm Jeff Nally.
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0: Getting some help from Tom Petty this afternoon. You're listening to the Greg Stone Show, and you know what time it is. That's right. The Monday edition of the Word of the Day. Come on. Let's get smart.
1: English, do you speak it?
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0: Implacable. Do you know what that means? Can you use it in a sentence? Oh, amaze us. Go ahead. 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We'll check your work here in

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8: Here's your 14 First Alert forecast. Overnight, clear skies with a low of 71 and some patchy fog possible late. Tomorrow, mostly sunny with a high of 91 and a heat index around 97. Wednesday will be mostly sunny with a 20% chance of a stray shower or storm, a high of 91 and a heat index around 100. I'm meteorologist Arden Gregory with your 14 First Alert forecast.
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0: Implacable is an adjective, and someone or something described as implacable is not capable of being appeased or changed. I'm taking this one right out of the book. The project faced implacable resistance from the community members and is now off the table. Implacable. 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

Our neighbors love our music so much, they threw a brick at our window so they could hear it better. 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

0: REO on the Greg Stone Show. Welcome back, people of Earth. It is a Monday. I've got Funny on the way this hour from Jackie Cashion. She's coming up. She talks about geeky guys. I think this is like a Geeky Monday or something like that. Do you know about this? National Geek Day or something? Anyway, we'll get back to the rock here in just a few moments.
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9: Reporting for Cromwell Media News, I'm Rob Nichols. Authorities in Ohio County are investigating a fatal three-vehicle crash on Interstate 165. Dispatchers say first responders are called to the southbound lanes near the 42-mile marker after 7 Friday night. The Ohio County Sheriff's Office confirms one person died in the crash. The victim's identity was not immediately released. Officials have not provided details about the people in the other two vehicles. Southbound lanes were temporarily closed while investigators worked the scene. The cause of the crash remains under investigation. Kentucky Senator Mitch McConnell is releasing a statement following rumors of serious health issues surrounding an 84-year-old. The office of McConnell released a photo of the senator smiling in a hospital chair, saying he went to the hospital for a fall last month and was then diagnosed with pneumonia. It went on to say he didn't break any bones or suffer a concussion, along with no evidence of a heart attack or stroke. On advice from doctors, he won't be able to return to the Senate floor to vote just yet, but is not taking a break from the Senate business. Kentucky officials are reporting a bump in voter registration numbers for last month. Secretary of State Michael Adams says over 11,000 new registrations came in during June. The result is an increase of 6,800 voters after about 4,600 registrations were removed for various reasons. Reporting for Cromwell Media News, I'm Rob Nichols.
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14: Here's your 14 First Alert forecast. Overnight, clear skies with a low of 71 and some patchy fog possible late. Tomorrow, mostly sunny with a high of 91 and a heat index around 97. Wednesday will be mostly sunny with a 20% chance of a stray shower or storm, a high of 91 and a heat index around 100. I'm meteorologist Arden Gregory with your 14 First Alert forecast.
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0: Randy Bachman and Burton Cummings currently out on the road doing BTO and Guess Who Classics. You can find out more just by Googling Randy Bachman. You're listening to The Greg Stone Show, and I believe today is some sort of geek day. Do you know about this? It is a National Embrace Your Geekness Day. Here's Jackie Cashian on why geeky guys make great partners.
1: My husband makes video games for a living. I was like, dude, how did you get that job making video games? And he said, well, it's perfectly obvious. I fought my way through several levels. And I recommend that you go out with a man who plays video games. You go out with a man who reads comic books. You date a man who collects action figures. Go out with that man, marry that man. Do you know why? That man is home. Right now, dude is home. He's got a curio shelf and he's got to organize his action figures. And I've hung out with guys like him almost my entire life, and I've had to cut some people off. You can't hang out with everybody forever. I've drawn a line in the sand, and it's right before the war reenactment, guys. Okay? Do you know how far into the dork forest you have to go to get to the war reenactment, guys?
0: Jackie Cashian this afternoon. That is our shot of funny. Give me a few moments and we'll get back to the rock on your Monday.
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0: Coming up next hour, we've got the game to play. 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

Geddy Lee is feeling much better, folks. That's right. They will perform their final show tonight in the Dallas-Fort Worth area. Then it's off to Chicago. He was battling bronchitis and laryngitis, so I'm glad you're feeling better, Geddy, with Classic Rush.

of music. That's the reason why CJ is still rocking after 20 years. It's classic. We love it like you love it. CJ 105.7.

0: Some rat and roll on the Greg Stone Show. Time to bust out the game, Stone Cold Fact, or a bunch of stony baloney. This, my friends, is where America comes to learn. Bananas are from a banana tree. Bananas are from a banana tree. Stone Cold Fact, or is that a bunch of stony baloney? I got your answer, plus music from Def Leppard and Alice Cooper coming up next.
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5: Reporting for Cromwell Media News, I'm Rob Nichols. Authorities in Ohio County are investigating a fatal three-vehicle crash on Interstate 165. Dispatchers say first responders are called to the southbound lanes near the 42-mile marker after 7 Friday night. The Ohio County Sheriff's Office confirms one person died in the crash. The victim's identity was not immediately released. Officials have not provided details about the people in the other two vehicles. Southbound lanes were temporarily closed while investigators worked the scene. The cause of the crash remains under investigation. Kentucky Senator Mitch McConnell is releasing a statement following rumors of serious health issues surrounding an 84-year-old. The office of McConnell released a photo of the senator smiling in a hospital chair, saying he went to the hospital for a fall last month and was then diagnosed with pneumonia. It went on to say he didn't break any bones or suffer a concussion, along with no evidence of a heart attack or stroke. On advice from doctors, he won't be able to return to the Senate floor to vote just yet, but is not taking a break from the Senate business. Kentucky officials are reporting a bump in voter registration numbers for last month. Secretary of State Michael Adams says over 11,000 new registrations came in during June. The result is an increase of 6,800 voters after about 4,600 registrations were removed for various reasons. Reporting for Cromwell Media News, I'm Rob Nichols.
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9: Here's your 14 First Alert forecast. Overnight, clear skies with a low of 71 and some patchy fog possible late. Tomorrow, mostly sunny with a high of 91 and a heat index around 97. Wednesday will be mostly sunny with a 20% chance of a stray shower or storm, a high of 91 and a heat index around 100. I'm meteorologist Arden Gregory with your 14 First Alert forecast.
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0: Alice Cooper and Poison. Yes, it's Greg Stone. Time to wrap up Stone Cold Fact or a bunch of stony baloney that bananas come from the banana tree. Well, that's what we've all been led to believe. It's a bunch of stony baloney. It's a pseudo stem that the tree, it's not even a tree, is made of. It's tightly packed leaves that construct that stem. Because it lacks woody tissue, the plant is technically classified as the world's largest herb. And botanically speaking, those bananas are berries. That's right. Shattering your world here on the Greg Stone Show. Go have yourself a banana berry.
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0: In about a week, it'll be the anniversary of the death of Ozzy. It's Greg Stone. There's Mr. Crowley this afternoon. I know, I'm still bummed out. We'll be for a long time on that one. We'll get back to the rock. Thank God for, you know, the recorded music of Ozzy and Black Sabbath, right? We'll get back to the rock here in just a few moments.
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Quite possibly the world's greatest ka-chunk-a-chunk, the Scorpions this afternoon. Not bad for a Monday with Hall of Famers Badco.

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0: Billy's only number one right there, a cover of Tommy James and the Shondells, little Moni Moni, as we travel to North Carolina. Here's a tip. If you hire a party bus, the driver is supposed to stay sober.
1: Oh, who are the people in your neighborhood? The people that you meet each day.
0: Party bus in North Carolina flew out of control and ran into three vehicles before it crashed into a house early Sunday morning. Sounds like the driver had joined the party. The driver, 58-year-old Gary, and police say he'd been driving while under the influence and without a license. Thankfully, nobody was seriously hurt. One person was taken to the hospital with non-life-threatening injuries. Gary facing a slew of charges, including DWI, reckless driving, two counts of injury to real property, and felony injury to utility wires. I never heard that. And yes, he knew he shouldn't be driving in April. Gary was also arrested for DWI and just 2 weeks ago cited for a hit and run. I wonder if the company, the people who own the party bus, knew of Gary's driving record. This could be going deep, people. Just some people in the neighborhood.
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4: Reporting for Cromwell Media News, I'm Rob Nichols. Authorities in Ohio County are investigating a fatal three-vehicle crash on Interstate 165. Dispatchers say first responders are called to the southbound lanes near the 42-mile marker after 7 Friday night. The Ohio County Sheriff's Office confirms one person died in the crash. The victim's identity was not immediately released. Officials have not provided details about the people in the other two vehicles. Southbound lanes were temporarily closed while investigators worked the scene. The cause of the crash remains under investigation. Kentucky Senator Mitch McConnell is releasing a statement following rumors of serious health issues surrounding an 84-year-old. The office of McConnell released a photo of the senator smiling in a hospital chair, saying he went to the hospital for a fall last month and was then diagnosed with pneumonia. It went on to say he didn't break any bones or suffer a concussion, along with no evidence of a heart attack or stroke. On advice from doctors, he won't be able to return to the Senate floor to vote just yet, but is not taking a break from the Senate business. Kentucky officials are reporting a bump in voter registration numbers for last month. Secretary of State Michael Adams says over 11,000 new registrations came in during June. The result is an increase of 6,800 voters after about 4,600 registrations were removed for various reasons. Reporting for Cromwell Media News, I'm Rob Nichols.
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9: Here's your 14 First Alert forecast. Overnight, clear skies with a low of 71 and some patchy fog possible late. Tomorrow, mostly sunny with a high of 91 and a heat index around 97. Wednesday will be mostly sunny with a 20% chance of a stray shower or storm, a high of 91 and a heat index around 100. I'm meteorologist Arden Gregory with your 14 First Alert forecast.
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0: guys, give it up for Conor McGregor. What an absolute animal. He said this as the crowd booed. He continued with, what can I say? He was weak in the knees, I guess. Congratulations to Max Holloway. You're listening to The Greg Stone Show. Give me a few moments. We'll come back.
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0: The Eagles wrapping up my portion of your Monday. Thanks for having us in your speakers. We'll be back at it tomorrow, folks. Join us, won't you? Same stony time, same stony place.
1: This is not headline news. Mick Jagger says the Rolling Stones plan to tour next year. It could be their final tour. But I said that on the radio in 1989 for their Steel Wheels tour, so... UFC star Conor McGregor's fight Saturday night ended in 69 seconds. UFC were 3 out of 4 letters of the choice word fans said when the fight ended so soon. The World Cup is down to the final 4. People in America still watching it. Harry and Meghan met with King Charles for the first time in years because they need money, and Charles doesn't use Venmo. Cheech from Cheech and Chong turns 80 today. And to celebrate, we're all aware he won't be lighting a birthday candle. This is not headline news.
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